Tiger! 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That was your last one.

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1: Well, this car is automatic. It's systematic. It's hydromatic. Why is it greased like?

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Weekend Mega Mixes by Sandman. Saturday evenings at 1800.

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0: No grief, no hate,
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0: no fear,
1: no fear,
0: no pain,
1: no pain,
0: no guilt,
1: no guilt,
0: no rage,
1: no rage,
0: no war,
1: no

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